0: discipline remains mercifully.
1: Yes, and neither would you, Derek, this star nonsense.
0: Yes.
1: No, it is it.
0: I'm sure of it.

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Not a word was spoke between us, there was no risk involved. Nothing up to that point had even been resolved. Try imagining a place where it's always safe and warm. Come in, she said, I'll give you

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Hunted like a crocodile, ravaged in the corn, come in.

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But one more journey to the woods, the holes where spirits hide. It's a never-ending battle for a peace that's always torn.

Oh, pleasure. Thank you. You know, there's a lot of people here tonight that go way, long, long, long way back with Simple Minds. This is for you. This is for all of you.

Great memories today, talking about playing in Los Angeles in 1984. We had an album then called Sparkle in the Rain. This is from that album, it's called Up on the Catwalk.

Shadow Brown! Charissa Say on drums! Chad Grimes, bass guitar! Gordy Goldie!